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went down to Georgia, he was looking for a soul to steal. He was in a bind because he was way behind and he was willing to make a deal. When he came across this young man sewing on a fiddle and playing it hot, and the devil jumped up on a hickory stump and said, "Boy, let me tell you what. I guess you didn't know it, but I'm a fiddle player too. 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Now, you played pretty good fiddle, boy, but give the devil his due. I bet a fiddle of gold against your soul, because I think I'm better than you." 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

0: 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Yeah. 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
0: Yes, sir. It's a Wednesday. Hump day. Hump day. Welcome to June the 3rd, everybody. It's National Egg Day. National Chicken Salad Day today. It's World Bicycle Day today, too. There you go. Happy birthday, late great piano player for Lynyrd Skynyrd. Billy Powell will be celebrating a birthday today. And singer Susie Quattro. Anybody remember Susie Quattro? She played the character Leather Tuscadero on Happy Days. Remember that? Yeah. She had a big hit, too. It was like a big one-hit wonder for her. In 1978, smash hit called Stumbling In with from the band Smokey, lead vocalist Chris Norman. Yeah, her and Chris did Stumbling In 1978. But, Susie Quattro, 76 today. Happy birthday to our birthday babies. Yes, sir. Happy Wednesday. Get you over this hump. Stone Temple Pilots on the river.

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17: Good morning, everyone. More nice weather across the area today. We're looking at mostly sunny skies, highs up around 80. Then for tonight, clear skies, upper 50s. We'll call about 58 for the low tonight. For tomorrow, more sunshine. We start to warm up a little bit with a high of 82. We're looking at partly sunny and mid-80s on Friday. From WTWO, your local weather authority, I'm meteorologist Jesse Walker.
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Speedwagon, 93.3 The Drive. All right, well, I want you to submit your dad jokes. 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Got your dad joke coming up here in the 8 o'clock hour. We'll do that for you. Yes. Your pathetic dad joke from Steck. You're welcome. Let's do some Def Leppard. Factoid of the day up in just a few minutes. 98.5 The River.

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0: this way. 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Walk this way. 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I got a random fact today about Mae Questel. Anybody know who Mae Questel is?
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0: All right, Mae is the voice of Betty Boop. Ah. Yeah, remember Betty Boop? Maybe, you know, somebody collects Betty Boop stuff. Originally, it was Betty was a talking French poodle with long floppy ears when she debuted in 1930. Well, they decided to change her look. Soon, Betty's floppy ears became earrings, and she was reinvented when she became a person in 1932. There you go. Mae Questel was the voice of Betty Boop, that high, squeaky-pitched voice. Yeah. She did Olive Oil, other cartoons, but you probably better know her as Aunt Bethany from National Lampoon's Christmas Vacation. Here's an old clip. Here we go.
4: This is Aunt Bethany's 80th Christmas. I think she should lead us in the saying of grace.
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7: I pledge allegiance to the flag of the United States of America and to the republic for which it stands. One nation indivisible, with liberty and justice for all.
0: There you go.
4: Amen.
0: Amen. Mae Questel. There you go. The voice of Betty Boop. Many others. And, of course, Aunt Bethany. Factoid today. Bon Jovi on the River. Is he

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3: Coming to us from the Indianapolis Colts, some good news on quarterback Daniel Jones. He's been cleared to take part in 7-on-7 work. First time that's the case since he tore his Achilles last season. He's just been doing individual work. Also, the team has their entire draft class under contract as they sign offensive guard Jalen Farmer and also linebacker Bryce Betcher. Each of those players were selected in the fourth round. As we take a look at the futures odds in the AFC South, the Colts currently have the third best odds to win the division at plus 340, trailing the Texans at plus 135 and the Jaguars at plus 195. With your VSiN Action Update, I'm Matt Pauly on 98.5 The River, the Valley's classic rock station.
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15: Good morning, everyone. More nice weather across the area today. We're looking at mostly sunny skies. Highs up around 80. Then for tonight, clear skies, upper 50s. We'll call about 58 for the low tonight. For tomorrow, more sunshine. We start to warm up a little bit with a high of 82. We're looking at partly sunny and mid-80s on Friday. From WTWO, your local weather authority, I'm meteorologist Jesse Walker.
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0: 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Good morning, kids. It's after 7. How about a brain tease today? Here we go.
1: Hey, think you're smart?
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0: I got a question here for you. 89% of people who do this job are men. 89% of people who do this job are men. Ah, what do you think it is? I'm going to give you a clue. Has to do with an audience. All right, that's about the only clue I'm going to give you. Oh, and humor. Humor and an audience. 89% of people who do this job are men. There you go. I probably gave it away. That's all right. I want you to know the answer anyway. It's coming up. It's Jeremy. It's on the river.

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18: Good morning, everyone. More nice weather across the area today. We're looking at mostly sunny skies. Highs up around 80. Then for tonight, clear skies, upper 50s. We'll call about 58 for the low tonight. For tomorrow, more sunshine. We start to warm up a little bit with a high of 82. We're looking at partly sunny and mid-80s on Friday. From WTWO, your local weather authority, I'm meteorologist Jesse Walker.
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0: 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And we'll remember the bands like the Stones and Boston, Rush, Scorpions in there, and even throw in some extras. Bon Jovi, The Fix, Cinderella, April Wine. 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A block at the top of every hour. Starts at 5 p.m. on Friday. This Friday was Mr. Steele, Mr. Scott Steele. We'll do that during his show. We'll get you into the weekend. 80s Meltdown Weekend with 98.5 The River. All right. Answer for your brain teams.
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0: All right. So they say 89% of people who do this job are men. I gave you the clue of audience. Humor was another clue. Did you happen to guess comedian? Ta-da! Yeah. As a matter of fact, that means, like, for instance, Nikki Glaser, comedian Nikki Glaser. For every Nikki Glaser, there's like 9 Jim Gaffigans out there. So, yeah. There's more male comedians than female. 89% of people who do this job are men. Those are comedians. There you go. Hey, the more you know. 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

Macy DC, Highway to Hell, 98.5 The River, the Valley's classic rock station. All right, this sounds fun. Never been to it. I want to go to it. It's Wine on the Wabash Show. 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Local wineries. We got food trucks. Live music from Henry Lee Summer. Remember Henry Lee? Wish I had a girl that walked like that. Yeah, that girl. That guy. Henry Lee Summer, American Fools Band, which is a John Cougar Mellencamp tribute band. And then we got the Tommy Kelly Band. All right? So that happens on the 20th of June. 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Be nice. Be fun. Look for the river out there. Yes, sir. Collective Soul and Shine this morning. 98.5 The River.

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27: Good morning, everyone. More nice weather across the area today. We're looking at mostly sunny skies. Highs up around 80. Then for tonight, clear skies, upper 50s. We'll call about 58 for the low tonight. For tomorrow, more sunshine. We start to warm up a little bit with a high of 82. We're looking at partly sunny and mid-80s on Friday. From WTWO, your local weather authority, I'm meteorologist Jesse Walker.
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1: Hi. Hey, we're going to roller coaster.
0: I felt this. I remember when I went on Space Mountain in Disney, when we took the girls to Disney. Gosh, it's been probably 15 years ago when they were little. I'm not a big fan of roller coasters, especially if you've ever been to Space Mountain. I mean, it's completely dark. I mean, it's blacked out. You're sitting in a roller coaster inside this Space Mountain, and you're being whipped this way and that way and upside. Yeah, I did not like that whatsoever. So I feel this woman. And we're getting into amusement parks. A lot of the amusement parks are open. Weather's getting nicer. So a viral video of a young woman who had the fear of roller coasters her entire life. Listen to the range of emotions when she goes on a roller coaster with her friend. And fun with sound with Steck this morning. Here we go.
2: I'm going to do this roller coaster. It's going to be over like super quick. I'm really excited. Me after the Stardust. That literally wasn't bad.
1: It wasn't bad. I want to do it again.
0: How'd the first sound go?
1: Get me off
2: this. I'm gonna do this roller coaster. It's gonna be over like super quick. I'm really excited.
0: That's how I felt on Space Mountain. Yeah, I did not like that, baby.
1: Get me off of this thing! Sit

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15: Good morning, everyone. More nice weather across the area today. We're looking at mostly sunny skies, highs up around 80. Then for tonight, clear skies, upper 50s. We'll call about 58 for the low tonight. For tomorrow, more sunshine. We start to warm up a little bit with a high of 82. We're looking at partly sunny and mid-80s on Friday. From WTWO, your local weather authority, I'm meteorologist Jesse Walker.

0: Station Steck here. Got dad jokes. You got a dad joke for me? I want to hear from you. All right. 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We have a dad joke hotline. Yeah, record your best dad joke. We're going to take two dad joke submissions to win a Father's Day prize package. Yes, and thank you so much. We've got some great sponsors out there. Mike's Auto Wrecking, Outdoor Obsessions, Fairway Custom Golf, and then Vigo Bowl. 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All right, you ready for Steck's dad joke? Here we go. One for my wife. My wife stepped up on this one. Here we go.
1: Silly.
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0: Yeah, one for Mrs. Steckman this morning. My lovely wife, Holly. So we were sitting watching some Netflix. Netflix and chilling is what the kids call it. We're Netflix and chilling. Anyway, she says, babe, I have a dad joke for your show tomorrow. It's like, yeah, I haven't heard this one. She says, so I said, okay, lay it on me. She says, do you sing while you're in the truck on the way to work, wherever you're going? I said, yeah. Why? Do you? She says, yeah, but only in reverse. I said, in reverse? She says, yeah, I'm a backup singer. That's a good one. That's a good one, honey. I'll applaud you. There you go. I'm a backup singer. There's your dad joke today. Hey, submit yours. Details at 98.5theriver.com. All part of Father's Day coming up this year. Thank you. Thank you, wifey. Let's do some cheap tricks.

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Rochester, Indiana. 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Yes, sir. 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Yeah, songs, he says basically it's greatest hits. Yeah, the word tour. I'll keep you posted on that. 98.5 The River, the Valley's classic rock station. 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
19: Good morning, everyone. More nice weather across the area today. We're looking at mostly sunny skies. Highs up around 80. Then for tonight, clear skies, upper 50s. We'll call about 58 for the low tonight. For tomorrow, more sunshine. We start to warm up a little bit with a high of 82. We're looking at partly sunny and mid-80s on Friday. From WTWO, your local weather authority, I'm meteorologist Jesse Walker.
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Chris and Blue Oyster Cult, 98.5 The River, Valley's classic rock station. Snack here. Hi. Good morning. It's after 9. Let's take a look at our community calendar around this time each morning. I'd like to point out what we got going on, and you can submit yours if you got some events going on. All the details at 98.5theriver.com. Coming up this weekend, the 5th through the 7th, we got the Rosedale Strawberry Festival. Nice. Held on Main Street in Rosedale. Got plenty of going on for you, live music for you. Got a tractor show, car show, beer garden will be open, strawberry this and strawberry that, strawberry shortcake. So, yeah, Rosedale Strawberry Festival this weekend. And then looking ahead to the 13th, we got the Wabash Valley Rodders. Got the roundup. It's car show. And in memory of Nick Agresta, it's at the Fairbanks Park from 9 to 1. Proceeds will go to Clothe a Child. And then looking ahead to the 19th, it's the Vigo County Firefighters Memorial Statue Project Golf Outing. And it's going to be held at the Holman Links Golf Course. Registration will be from 10:15 to 11. 11 o'clock is lunch, and then you got a shotgun start at noon. If you'd like to be a part of this, more details, visit our webpage at 98.5theriver.com. Yeah, simple as that. And that's our community calendar. Yeah, just a few things you can check out on there. Living color this morning, 98.5 The River.

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0: got the studio version of that one. It's about 9 minutes, 15 seconds. Yeah. 98.5, The River, The Valley's classic rock station's deck here. How about some rock and roll history?
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0: Speaking of Lynyrd Skynyrd, June the 3rd. Welcome to June the 3rd, Big Wednesday. Skynyrd piano player, the late great Billy Powell, would have celebrated a birthday today. You might remember Susie Quattro. Susie, she's a heck of a singer. She also played the character Leather Tescadero on Happy Days. She was the cousin to Pinky Tescadero. Yeah. Anyway, 1978, she had a smash hit called Stumbling In with the band Smokies lead vocalist Chris Norman. Yeah, her and Chris had it's kind of like a one-hit wonder, but a great tune called Stumbling In from Susie Quattro. Susie turned 76 today. Happy birthday to her. 1967, got a couple things here for you. Aretha Franklin went to number one on the singles charts with her version of the Otis Redding hit Respect. 67 also brought us The Doors. They did Light My Fire. It came out this day. They were also booked to appear on the Ed Sullivan Show, and they did. They were asked to do one little thing, change the line, girl, we couldn't get much higher, as the sponsors were like uncomfortable with the possible reference to drug taking at that time. So they're going to change it to something else. Well, they hit the stage, the band agreed to do that, and then the live performance happened, and then Jim sings the original lyric. After that, they were informed they were never to return to the Ed Sullivan Show ever again. That was in 67. And in 1970, just this one little line, Ray Davies of the Kinks flew from New York to London to change one word in the recording of Lola to Coca-Cola. Coca-Cola became Cherry Cola because the BBC at the time did not allow commercial references in their songs. There you go. A few things in rock and roll history today for June the 3rd. Yes, sir. Mr. Brownstone. Here's some Guns N' Roses. Working on your number of the day. Random number. I can't leave without my random number. Comes up in a few minutes. 98.5 The River.

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0: can't leave without doing it. Here we go. Yes, sir. Yes, sir. Yes, sir.
1: 1, 2, 3, 4, 5, 6, 7, 8, 9, 10, 11, 12.
0: Wow. Now we're getting that time of the year. Everybody's hitting the parks, the national parks, the monuments, the historic sites. 332 million. That is the list of the annual visitors to the U.S. national parks, monuments, and historic sites. Holy cow. Talking about vacationing. These visits bring an estimated $26.4 billion in surrounding communities. The more you know. There you go. As you head out to see Mount Rushmore or anything like that coming up for a vacation. Yes, a little holiday road to you. I got to go. Miss Carly's on the way. All right? Enjoy your afternoon, your day. Keep smiling. Keep her classic. I'll talk to you tomorrow morning at 6 a.m. on the old Steck Show. 98.5 The River. David Essex. Rock on. We'll see ya. We'll be right back.

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Police, that's every breath you take. A great way to start this hour off on this hump day, 98.5 The River. It's Carly hanging out with you here. Hopefully your work day is flying by for you so far. Your favorite music's always here to help with that. On the way this hour, some White Snake coming up. We've also got Soundgarden in there and Rush, who's about to start their 50-something tour. Right now it's Van Halen on The River.

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throwing it back to 1982 with that one. Music video came out in 87. That's Whitesnake with Here I Go Again. And we're going to be throwing it back to the 80s all weekend. It's our 80s meltdown weekend. We're going to be highlighting the best rock of the 80s. We're going to remember bands like The Stones, Boston, Rush, and of course Bon Jovi, The Fix, Cinderella, and April Wine and more. Starts this Friday at 5 on the river.

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Cheap Trick, I want you to want me on 98.5 The River, getting you through your Wednesday, hopefully getting you closer to Friday Friday. Don't forget, Wine on the Wabash is coming up on Saturday, June 20th. Fairbanks Park is where it's going to be taking place, with lots of food trucks, live music too, and local wineries, of course. Henry Lee Summers playing American Fools Band, which is a John Cougar Mellencamp tribute, and the Tommy

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Motley Crue, same old situation. SOS 98.5 The River. This weekend, it's the first weekend of June. And if you're planning to put together a snack tray or a cooler to take outside, you should know that olives are apparently having a huge moment right now. The summer picnic foods that are growing in popularity the most include olives and flatbreads. Other than that, things like hummus are on here. And also breadsticks and prosciutto, which I'm not mad about that one. The ones on the decline list, Spam, cocktail sausages, corned beef, and sliced white bread. You know, I'm going to blame Ozempic for that one, actually. Nobody's eating bread anymore.

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Almost everyone has left or almost left their phone in a ride share or in a restroom, but it's very uncommon to leave a wizard wand in either of those places. Uber right now is releasing their annual list of the weirdest things that people forgot in cars last year, and this includes things like ankle monitors. Now, how the heck were they even out of the house? What about a brand new mini fridge? A cape with the Statue of Liberty on it, and a meat slicer. I'm sure the ankle monitor one was an accident.

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3: Baseball today, the Cubs play game two of their three-game series against the A's. Colin Ray on the mound at Wrigley Field. The Cubs are minus 118 favorites. The A's at plus 100, over-under at 9 runs. The Cincinnati Reds are continuing their series against Kansas City, trying to make it 2-0 against the Royals. Chase Burns is on the mound. The Reds are minus 158 favorites. The Royals are plus 134, over-under at 8.5 runs. And the Cardinals and Rangers play in St. Louis. The Cardinals are minus 110 favorites. The Rangers at minus 106. And the over-under is sitting at 8.5 runs. 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

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Also, backpacks, water bottles, hiking shoes, or even headphones.

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We're going to be highlighting the best rock songs of the 80s. 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

The car has given us just what we needed on this hump day. 98.5 The River, you're already halfway through your work week. Congrats to you. Keep pushing through. I know you can make it to Friday. Friday with new music out, new movies this weekend, and of course, the start of the weekend. Right now, it's Elton John on The River.

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Wine on the Wabash is back. 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

98.5 The River. There you go. School's out. Alice Cooper. I think that's true for the majority of people, majority of students right now. School's out. Alice Cooper. He's got a book on the way later this year called Devil on My Shoulder, a new memoir, and that's coming out on October 6th. 98.5 The River, The Ramones.

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98.5 The River. So Shaquille O'Neal, I saw, is teaming up with Archie Comics to develop a new comic book series called Vengeance Unchained, The Legend of Black Caesar. Archie Comics, of course, famous for publishing, you know, Archie and Jughead and Betty and Veronica. So this sounds like a different kind of series. Although I can't tell what he's actually going to do because the writer is not him. The artist is not him. So he's just, I think he's just putting his name. Someone's paying him to put his name on the comic somehow. But anyway, that'll be out later this year, I guess. Vengeance Unchained. Here's Creedence, 98.5 The River.

0: War is ugly. But when the world struggles to make sense of conflict, music has always been there to tell the story. 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

98.5 The River. New movie Masters of the Universe opens this weekend. He-Man on the silver screen. And Queen's Brian May has contributed to the movie's soundtrack. 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

98.5 The River on the way this weekend. 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

98.5 The River. Way back in February, part of a New York City street was going to be co-named after Jimi Hendrix. It was going to be part of West 8th Street in Greenwich Village, where his Electric Lady Studios is located, and they were going to co-name it Jimi Hendrix Way. They had a ceremony set for February, and then they had this like huge freak snowstorm, and they had to cancel it. Well, now it's finally been rescheduled, and the official naming will happen on June 10th. Probably no chance of snow on that day. Here's All Along the Watchtower, Jimi Hendrix, 98.5 The River.

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98.5 The River, Def Leppard, and Photograph. What about a new album from Def Leppard? Well, Joe Elliott says, quote, "We've got a game plan, but it is kind of loose and we like it that way. It's not like we're being told by management and labels it has to be delivered on this day." End of quote. But he says they have recorded several songs for the album. They've also learned how to record remotely, really, ever since the COVID-19 lockdowns. They can all be in different locations and still collaborate. So a new Def Leppard album on the way. We just don't know when. 98.5 The River with REO Speedwagon.

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95, the River World Cup tournament, soccer tournament coming up, the FIFA World Cup. And betting industry experts say that betting in just the U.S., U.S. sportsbooks could get around $3 billion in business. Compare that to the Super Bowl 60. It was $1.7 billion wagered on that. So that's quite a bit more. 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So the World Cup coming up soon. 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
13: I'm U.S. Transportation Secretary Sean Duffy. We all seem to be in a rush these days, from work to driving our kids around. But when you're behind the wheel, please do not speed. A few minutes saved.

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98.5 The River with me, Scott Steele. All right, I got Layla from Derek and the Dominoes here for you. And a tragedy involving the co-writer of that song unfolded on this day in 1983. A guy named Jim Gordon. He was the drummer for Derek and the Dominoes. He was undergoing psychiatric treatment. He was hearing voices in his head, and he ended up taking his mother's life in their home on this day in 1983. He was sentenced to life in prison. Layla, 98.5 The River.

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98.5 The River. There's Ozzy, Mama, I'm Coming Home. And, you know, the Osbournes MTV show will hit its 25th anniversary next year, the MTV show. And I guess they're talking about making a cartoon version of the Osbournes, according to Sharon. This, of course, is on top of the news last week that they were working on a digital AI version of Ozzy for you to interact with. Sharon said, quote, "Ozzy's not going anywhere. He's with us and he's not going anywhere. And that's what it's all about, to keep his legacy alive." Jack Osbourne said, "I think that it's, you know, the Ozzy brand and legacy is open for business." I think that's the key right there. I think there's going to be a lot of stuff like that as they hope to keep that money rolling in, in the years to come. Here is Billy Joel, 98.5 The River.

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Dr. Feelgood, Motley Crue, 98.5 The River. We are looking for your favorite dad joke in honor of Father's Day coming up. We got a Father's Day dad jokes contest going on. 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

0: War is ugly, but when the world struggles to make sense of conflict, music has always been there to tell the story. Some of the most powerful songs in classic rock were born from those moments.
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3: Back-to-back Led Zeppelin songs, like we do every weeknight, right before 7 o'clock. Second song tonight will be from Led Zeppelin 3, so that's coming up here in just a bit. First one tonight is a song that was written for the Physical Graffiti album. Some of the songs on that double album were left over some other recording sessions, but this one was a new one for the album. The beginning of this song, I love the beginning of this song. They were recording it outside, and an airplane flew overhead. The recording engineer was going to stop the recording, but as you hear Robert Plant say, he says, "Nah, leave it." And they kept the sound. If you listen very closely, you can hear the sound of a propeller-driven airplane flying overhead. This is Black Country Woman from Led Zeppelin, Stairway to 7, 98.5 The River.
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